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1: Dr. Martin Luther King Jr. was shot outside a Memphis motel this afternoon. His condition is not known at this time.

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0: 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Yeah, 'cause I'm so fucking fabulous.
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British Connection? Just rock! Just rock! British Connection? 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